0: Oh, yeah, Pacho, low a feed in a cacravati. 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Never say
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0: 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And also mu betal for mum timua stroke harmony in a mum rana mumaji abrewa benante. 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What? We don't pay moons or so. A boop and your crown. I say, we don't pay more to a fan one. It's so tall, and we are yano.
1: Rabbinante.
0: Now, police are banners way.
1: Police are banner. A bomb for a bonnet, some run near pa. Police are barber, teaching. A boy juma papa. A jababo. Emmanuel, ye need Jim was a mamma no nomisana. No, ah,
0: Emmanuel, so some one moment says Emmanuel. So.
1: Jai.
0: Police are by. Ever one more papa.
1: Last week, we be a boy me pump papa, or see sister me dasi pa. Or see why your operation getting to 1 year ni. Na, ni men's is na Emma. Enna, me money. One number could no cry in
0: and a flow.
1: Papa.
0: Once a more menstrual pain, no, waiting me so about Bajibi. A man, my dear, one more dear. and yet could you to wow with you could you turn it the old barman over to India? Wow, would you also dear that for man? And we're 3 weeks ago, could you tell the hutin? With a brandy and tonchia. Now, more my dear, Egina so, Sabby, Muna, and your dear, she's in the treasure, as you know. Branabaji police are Barnaby. Now, one cassa, when your police are bat, a china show, but to moi. Hi. And you, baby, ah, went to Minko. Minim, I'm robber, be a winty mention. Minim, criminal, be a winty mention. Look, a police are bar, memona, mumma, seven coyeno. Police are barno.
1: Of course, you are seconds, Nana Jiguro.
0: Yo, wa boka, boka, my apple, fried rice, a jippies, a genuine menina, and so, Nina Uncle Siaga. O boss, what 3 seconds?
1: Any Ubenina.
0: Your package, your nice package. Ah, your effection, your drew, a come home, and your war, a drew beans, so, or cassia. Or then dang, one when you're my kitten, kitten, I'm obviously increasing.
1: And you're getting a
0: package. You're 4-in-1 package. And not a job about the medium in your money. A four for say, who found home, salmon, a wool bow. Say, Fano, a pomodin, salmon, a wool bow, media beer, a mebwow, and Jessica, some baby to your fan number, no? Nefre. Or you might have a number
1: 0544190780.
0: 0544190780
2: 0544190780
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1: Mesansi Subium 0544190780. 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

0: I want to give you 5 seconds in that area. You know that area. 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Mention that area, Akakra, Abufo, Abufo, Radio Abufo. 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Thank you, Jesus. 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Thank you, Jesus.
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0: Thank you, Jesus. 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
2: Please celebrate this gift of God, people of God. 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
0: Yes. 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
1: 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Las Palmas restaurant na ton ties black and white ni isi ni. 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Enyaya manu tu ya ape. Nwa kachiri mid anadava nise. Ube siwa Johnson and friend Obama Johnson. Obama Johnson is super and OBC. Obama Johnson is super and OBC. Omena Bishop Obama Johnson is our pet. Udo be a bonu and Miss Anise. Ope Bishop Ibrahim Kujio Nashalen Anase. All nations fire chapel ministers as a phone Obia Ebetrom. An open divine doom as well as Dankerson. Obia Ebetro, Eanopea. 1637 near Shasia. Yacha Kuran Mepacho, 1132 near Pom. The Major Babian Brantem, new to Missa Centem. Near Mel Pontem, now Baby Kuana Bia. What me a conwaka, Yena, I say Christ with the Animunyam. Sounds sooner and nay, Yenna before Freakan, Edia Benjana. 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Or soon as an anopay, Omeda was him. A beyond this old inconcono Edmunyam. Whatever man made us as an abduction doom, a giant for a magan penyanis own, sir. That is the dinner and a tonucho manak masadina ever mine. We near soon Yammy Joban concordimenti. A giddy funina, Yanka say, Amen.
2: What does that worry us to do? Is that why I'm on my own? What is that? What's the other one? Is that why I'm on my own? What is that? What is that? What is that? What is that? What is that? What is that? What is that? What is that? What is that? Nothing I want the aqua to see.
3: Yeah, that would trade young pony uncle Bassa Yadom Nassa and Opem. That for baby, I would piano for a phone, a bore, and a flubby, and a catch you, no be soon catch you, no, so funny feed, you know, and for and to a hanom any other affiliate stations. I can in a baby also was somebody won't say, and canoe. Mr. Wa, bombarding also be friendly papa, because I attend the program. No one dance it, your sofa brand could you home a dance here, not for phone, not boremu, our social media handle, so now call Facebook, na your nation radio GH, nation radio GH, boremu of a thank you, Jesus. No, if I will be brave, rather than I was a sasso, and our boremu, our YouTube also, YouTube, when your Bishop Abraham Kujo Ministries, Bishop Abraham Kujo Ministries, or also boremu on, now for thank you, Jesus, and if I will be brave, rather than I was not for prayer request, and so. Eka hon, bepie duni ya dansi diya, dena Abraham Kujo nyanko ponwa ye edia mao. Sambri ya wote minkenya, osobe tumia bweremu, na osode wa dansi diya no edia ba dansi diya na mano, 0243-1066. And a 61 0243 10 66 and a 61 0243 0243 10 66 and a 61. Baby, I will be an open somebody with a can also poremu. Now for our dancing, the Brana, yet the Abraham could join Uncle Pong, why ye at the Amma say ye do myself, a ya wallace and my ya quaint to a ya warrior, ye bit or so, who bought for any bush, ye shall show you some while you soon soon be no, Yamia do more Jennifer, who dear at your bar. I also bet me a poremu one or pay ya, baby, I will be a somebody with a can also poremu. Now for our dancing, the Bra, as I said, by 3 days in Andre, na frequency no station, na any problem, na dear Kakra. Yamia Duma, or my real BBS is here, a demo come and disambly also on Tay and Khan. Now, also, I feel what you can be part of our phone, flow near be flow, don't we be not catching it, say, I see a station, no, a bar, number one, no, a bar, number one, no, a bar. I ain't to catch all mammy, catch all dolphin, catch all one, to catch all crew, catch all niano, Wobano, or more brutal, and catch all more, say, number one, FM, no, a bar, no, also, when you can find a feed in two or not, OT, I know pay, me say what that can cry, yes. 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Also, we will not friend of our dancing. The brand 80. The Abraham could join Uncle Pong. Why, yeah, at the amount. Number is 0243 10 66 and 61 Boremu, now so for our dancing. The Nebra.
2: And I'm a man by Marcus. But I'm a man by you. Now I'm going to say.

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0: What of Wada? What of Wada? So I'm a vampire. So I'm a vampire. What is it? Are you man a guru one? Our lady guru one? I come to the visa. What's that? Try I am for man. It's what do I say? Sorry. So I am for the dear Mrs. Sia. You're a vampire. You're a vampire. And I know Bible see a chipita to a fiasse. Now, so as I'm not to ask a vampire, I'm a running baby pita. Every fiasco. 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Vampire, what? All right, yeah! What do you, Clona, and vampire? We only have to what? The vampire. If you are young, no, because what do you have to do?
1: It's just to say, Master, I can hear you. Here am I. Use me. Send me. Lift your hands. Hey, lift your hands. Lift it. Lift it. Lift it. The power of God is here in this place. Lift it. Lift it. Lift it. Lift it. Lift it. Lift it.

0: Ama wunu bi ana wadamfu bi ana wodofu bi ene ade ye ya starting new ya friend say topic in fact ene serious pa ena menu e delay with ya friend said the sickness called the disease called 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understand because at that landing program, a lot of people were very impressed with the fact that Nyame Asema I can radio Sun Empire Bono. It has been a blessing to them. But most of them was also complaining about the three language. And the disease called bewitchment. In fact, a disease. You can say BB a disease, a yare. 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
1: before yare ye
0: 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common sickness that may catch you, no. We be a person where you will be being when you be free me chai.
1: Sa.
0: When you be doing your baby. 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No, they have turned your money go cassette. So, Utia, Ata, you know. I told you, Mamma, check it. Fred DJ obey am I na brand see na yes have so enti eh yeye su yeye ya yare no no
1: ah
0: yeye su yare no no
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0: ye disease
2: ya yari ye no ata
0: Yeah, yeah, yeah, no.
2: Aye.
0: And the bewitchment means to be spiritually influence a person by witchcraft. To be spiritually influence a person by witchcraft power.
2: Power.
0: I say, my witchcraft or witchcraft power. I say, say would they obey who control will be a brabo? Would they obey some and now a new some control will be a brabo? Amano.
2: Amano.
0: What I say? Bewitchment means casting a spell on people. Casting a spell. So we be able to answer. Or the whole quack or two, or no better no memo. Or no, I don't know memo. So I'm so about a war question. Now I know about what the answer there be a call or question. And to my people, be a man find yano. Now I'm finding two how me find two my name. Now or the bay and now a draw and answer. So my be now or they know me be a barber or how be a bad day.
2: I've
0: a torso. I feel I want to call him view.
2: Aye.
0: What can I be a will you be a say? That is what we call bewitchment. So be the BB yaw. Will be bewitched what the BB yaw. Will be the worst shell to me. I say, I tell what I say. To mislead people through power. Say when offer to me, we so add that any pa. Ata what I say? On se kromi I say. Obi to me ya no wa offer to me, we so akoji to me, we so mabi. Na or the misleading kofo. Ata dia wa yanya enso no kofo di ne chino.
2: Oh.
0: Ata dia wa mebi omu ti asio. Dia wa usi yanya na yanya kofo de fe.
2: Ya wo fe.
0: Ukana sebuto na kofo na baba kong. If you say we be witching kofo na jene. Ata what I say? Aha, or control one of my journey with two maybe. I say, yes, sir, no pay ya, and Kofoko be over shopping at the idea. Obi on one shopper will be near my womb. Obi so shopper now will no be no, or me shop crowd, Kia Subina, and I take when they send him. Why would be a shop casino, or the bay ye baby which one? Will be a mow home at Tadi, listen in your master.
2: They say, a yammy baba could be a me fun war, Tishy, I'm an enemy, be dinner bar, Catamas. And run at you one of them. Of them, I'm so, of them say, of our time, I'm Saturday. Also, of our time, Pia wanting a cook, where I may buy ya, me gate nano. Obedi, cause you have a shimmy gate, I know, pine,
0: correct.
2: Or the cause of the she gate nano, we are a jalea so, yes, I could jarano so. Was Sandy, cause you have such a she a jalea gate nano say pine. And I mean, besides, say, no, or buy ya no. A nipper said a wolfie, or see nipper a wolfie, or you be a wolfie, or be a two. Omumi unu pe ene wofi onu na mi siti we ni sisi anu why na wo kwa ko bisan se why ene wa beye sadie we
0: e die enti kra na wa beye
2: sadie enti ni wa beye sadie we
0: be which am
2: e ye yani am
0: I be which man tene no anene kra na ta se night ni ade babae ni ani bie babae ah me say first no we area wote no wo be ko no bi afa peto yo wa wa fa wo kakra
2: aha
0: wa fa we kakra
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0: Wafa
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0: Wafa kushu
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0: Wafa drink
2: mm-hmm.
0: No, they have seen kwanta na ene wo area no
2: Amba Fole no
0: Aye
2: Ekwa hakwa hakwa No, they have seen fifi
0: Sa Uma, una adikonti ya Adena uni sa no Eye altar, eye tumi
2: Yes
0: Eye pa Odi bebi wichi wama wo area wo nina Wa wo area wo biya kwanta na so ufa so no Ostapu wabra wano wa ye yase no
2: Aye
0: Any friend bewitched by
2: him.
0: Ain't see, I see what a blue chip
2: debby debby debby debby.
0: But before
2: ya, no.
0: I didn't tell Uncle Fo area who
2: conning.
0: My men for being two or so.
2: I
0: name Quamin coming,
2: sir.
0: I didn't tell Uncle Fo with FAD.
2: I what be would be about rent and a dime,
0: ya
2: landlord, landlady, as in Debby. What be Jimmy dance, oh, cost to jam a dodo.
0: I. Ah. A two, sir. A ata enkofu bebre wa Africa ha no Ghana ha ye you know enema ye no bibi na ese ye na ye yesa our will our wish what do you say are being controlled by something sa ware kwa no ware a enye onu ani pe no what say no so pe o
2: debi
0: e da say oba na di bibi aye no
2: sa
0: and all water
2: and all water no
0: and now baby never be a year or bano and what bano yet yet
2: all water no
0: and do say and you know or tear a what you know see press want to be night
2: or to me die or to me die
0: or to a human move a bread or bread power
2: or bread
0: I want to money more
2: I want to money
0: now so what you mean die
2: or to me die
0: because we've been said say I didn't want press or yet
2: yet a control no
0: a control no
2: a sudden so
0: far
2: ah,
0: I tell that say. And the mama na won't tell me better of your say. Bibi control the man. On one ba na wa won no.
2: Aye.
0: Obi the bibi control the man. Obi bibi han the man.
2: Aye. Aye.
0: I tell that say. On one adwuma na wo bie no. Adwuma no koso.
2: Adwuma no koso.
0: Obi the every day bibi control adwuma no.
2: Aha.
0: Aha. I tell that say. Obi the bibi control adwuma no man. The movement of adwuma no and na okwa e beto ade.
2: Aye.
0: Ade so be kwodi atade
2: ya tade
0: e ti bibem na bo so me yanto
2: he
0: e wuma ni atade ba kwama no bibi control no
2: bibi control no bibi control no
0: ata why you get one
2: control
0: bi mano ya mano na me pese anyi firi ho because atade wo mu se bewitchment na kasa ye kan ho asem no emfa wo se wo ye sofo
2: aha
0: emfa wo se wo ye kremoni
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0: emfa wo se wo ko school
2: aha
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2: yes yes
0: acha what acha say obi na ye sa wo
2: ni
0: pon ko obi a wo ye sa man ne sa no
2: oni nkra ha
0: o se kro bi
2: se baby
0: aso control na bra bo acha de e pese me ni pon ti a se bibi wo wi ase na de ye ka wo se it is in the bible o se na na me no ka wo se mo fo paul afena ne bo fu Paul the boo fool because what is going on?
2: What
0: you say? Can it for? You mean you did your suggestion money me? Ah, prepare sabra. Can it for you did your suggestion woman name? Perfect. They saw Jesus. Jesus was crucified before them. They saw Jesus. They heard Jesus. Pense mo, mo di mo ye lucky. Ah, mo di mo hu Yesu. The Messiah. You people saw me, the Messiah being crucified. Atamu ya dey. Muhuno.
2: Mude muhu Yesu. Yesu ya ye kanase mude muhuno.
0: Mime huno.
2: Mime huno.
0: What is that? And say mo beka ye na media mucho ye na mime ye dey.
2: Mime kebi. Mime kebi.
0: So I am surprised. I am surprised say. If I say, what is what you're in brown? Catch it. I am surprised say. Mo mo de mo nu Yesu no mo mo to wa ene masa mo bia be dan mo chidie no mama obi aba be dan mo chidie no o se atameka cho meka cho se the spirit of bewitchment ameka ho asem no bewitchment na ameka ho asem no so be da se DJ na wonya bo che na wo tie yen eni na abre eni abre ama could you what did the amateur now? Your friend say, I'm found, we said, medium, and yet, I found someone, your Muslim medium, may a man of truth, may a powerful, may a prophet, may a bishop, may a whatever, Atta, and Toa.
2: Now, what the
0: word? And Toa,
2: we are come
0: up. Yes, and Toa, yeah, aye. awufi se ah man ye de wo jimi o man ye wo onim nyanse o en wo ja ne yire en na ma ho gu ho en na wono no di ga wo yechi ade na wo ga ne ho de e kontu ma no e bi na e kontu wa
1: and I
0: want to tell them America, you know. On in the corner, Tanaha, Abobra, Aumianu, Abua Benman, I'm going to Germany. 13 years, Benman free Germany, Bayano, Obama, I'm in the fee, to be betraying the new catch and say, Minia, Melquaco, what if for all? I want your Wahako, Mamekasa, a soldier. Now down for soldier knee. Now soldier, the first or second time I wore Bible copy skipping. 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I want to not snatch it. Girlfriend, one want a girlfriend, one not snatch it. Now, yes, baby, oh, soldier, you pow, and I say, and I, yes, civilians, a bad day. And one another one again, I took to be bien was with him. May go peace keeping a bar. Say, Yamia, Madame Coba, Menya, Alawaka crap. 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peace keeping could do wa on fret get on and she saw the beauty oh she no on no freno and one in the total where the honeyama. See girl what if you peace keeping by and one funk of you or by your pen or call again home and one call your wedding back on in a brabe 6-7 years won't you know till I want again if you be a real better one year let us hey
1: one year
0: and I did yeah by a teen and you show was I didn't my I feel me beg any again say hin ne hin me how papa fit again no I say boy ni sa just obese you boy ni credit young rush your talent fit no I feel boy na bla boy ba sai na boy isa call back cop again no na tena no say yes na chew mame me nim dia ye me me say bibi oh get big one Nigeria and no am send dia dia na ma onu ye oba o ana wono no 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Boys, a mamma, no better one. Oh, no, so when no one, no, we are fair and the possessor, mamma. 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Mamma, the grand dad, what to me, a dad, Debbie. I'm only my money, not to go, but it's up in the name, and I get in a buy. Get now, Babo, what a bueno, or the boy in a bad one, a bad old pomma, and that's all. Was it out of
1: radio?
0: Oh, your own yarn, the boy, and the man, no more call, and I want all night, dada. Ojase mama America se no onde onfi na boy na banti no ori de onya na obe ware na kan meman nine no and again e pon e cho so won wanim se onim onu anim bibia koso ye oba won so ye oba onim de koso ti no onya we ma no o de won nine dada onya ba ko pe ma no mo ko ware wo so onim de yan onu o ti se again na ke se mu se anim se mami
1: wo
0: wo bibia wo de aye meman no there's no way
1: sir,
0: say, mama, I go nine. To your baba, go. And open a chow. Jammy boy, mammy, oh, mammy, so when you hide. I tell you, you
1: home.
0: Oh, yeah, now, man, be you home. We be what we are saying. On one another, we saw you.
1: I be with
0: you. I want to know what about one in a 6 years. I just want to know about no. I just want to know about Nako. Nanny Bob, but for one day.
1: One day.
0: And you want to just a minute. I tell you what, America, I say. Things are happening.
1: Yes.
0: Yes. I don't know, can I make myself? Miss Emma, one could be by a flabber could be by. Or your carpenter. And Obama will say, why are you bonnie? Oba mi mi ho no okeso aye bone wo. Je bone no aye no se wo. Eh onu woni ba bete, ma mi bi ne de na sase ye de an. E ma ne se ontena so. 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Ana onu ko Togo. Hey. 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De be se sase ne so se, e ma ma mi ne kura kai se wo ye de abe yo. 17 years in him, I'm in my holder, some I'm in a woo, some I'm in a deal, and I wouldn't be an abacas as I said, I'm on a suniska, and what is it? I know, and one in Krata, and I feel the Yariaba Bono, no, no, Yariana Bono, no, I feel who's going to be Nantano, who's a bonnier, what do I know? And then I am a sir, and so a barbaca, Ata, Missy, your boys, I walk a brutilla. 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Galatians 4, Munimina's. 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
4: waje waje
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4: Debbie
0: and I can't help. Debbie and I how? I just have to work the car. Or you plan out? When did you prepare the car? I say. Could you
4: guess? Could you? What's it? What's it? What's it? What's it? What's it? What's it? What's it? What's it? What's it? What's it? What's it? What's it? What's it? What's it? What's it? What's it? What's it? What's it? What's it? What's it? For
0: what's us in the papers? I bra. When it comes to spirituality, say, you know, I dear woman say, physical, no, you know, things, so I know, Pase, who may be any, yeah, Mamika said, so, Mamika said, so could you grab it to my canoe? Your young boy, you are with me, Yiska, Unyiska. Oh. 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
4: mm
0: obi anka o de bia me ka se omo mo bia bia dwuma mo bre wo omo ba bia bia dwuma she me se akobi be kan na se so won de won an ne boss kwa duro sua ma I feel send the boss in the bed, remember now who now wants to ask. Now me I'm your town. Me wouldn't have been about social media now, yes, yeah. Now a nipple ban on my confession. I'm so well confessing wrong now, you know. Because send your work as a walk who was scared baby or pan the boy now, go far, no. When were you sure to? I will what be with you, Wajan? Me not make it out. Naka would be now who couldn't the dab up a well. I confess as well, where we are one day. But I see the baby at Roman and Amano. Oh, my god, dear, and ra. So we are my mea. Oh, yeah, the other time we are. What you mean now, them?
4: Which young is I'm growing over you.
0: Can't come, I'm so for come, mammy, come, mammy.
4: Galatians chapter 6
0: and you have a bomb patch.
4: Sure. I see. Oh, foolish Galatians.
0: Chet in the guy. Would you, madam? Paul, would you see? I go for what you mean, papa? Paul, that guy, what you mean? Much of a papa, quiet.
4: See, oh, foolish Galatians, who has bewitched you?
0: Why, Mopan, I am saying
4: that you shall not obey the truth.
0: Safety, I won't know, I'm going to crow. Why, I am saying, I'm going to say,
4: before whose eyes?
0: Before whose eyes?
4: Jesus Christ.
0: Jesus Christ
4: has been evidently.
0: Has been evidently.
4: Said before.
0: Said before.
4: Crucified among
0: you. Crucified among you.
4: Gene, was it? Go. Oh, Mo Galatian for ah. Munyane.
0: Da bibi ya wa ba jere da bi ya gojo ade ya nipa no
4: wo
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0: ay na wo da ade gwa na wo se wo ba we ho baby, and a brand of 1 minute, and a brand 1 minute, and when your opportunity and was seno, and when you have the bayo, and we want to be that, and look when you're wine, and look when you're shah, massa, massa. Hey, Natchi, Natchi, Natchi, Natchi, Natchi. Dear to the Sabia toa, and Kawodia was for your own. Would the naked go to whom? I tell me so, but to be so baby. No, I'm so pray. No, I am now come at Yaguso. They were all control brand brandy ye piano. Nay you operate to be a brabo. Africa, be ye wa too much. Be ye. Be ye.
6: Too much. Too much. Too much. Too much.
0: Hey.
6: In
0: Drew Noir. In Drew Noir. I just say and sell. Pame. Ama ajua. You tell me so. Now,
7: young, so go crowd with Yan for you. New Bema, our links is here, crowd and anything. First, bar, Bema, and Bessie, and Benu. No, Benu. But on over who nearby, you hear, say, what don't I make him
0: for your home? I'm a young man when he moved you was a nation called Ghana on one titop class, one titim.
6: Titan,
0: you know, Titan, what I say, who can Titan want, yes, a nation called Ghana. What I say, and look, I do a tiny by Ghana, and he said, I didn't think I'm one of my family, I'm a chat, not from a genuine, never try a nation called Ghana. One of the genuine, but say. Or more Cassacra, such a queen for so accidental, a happy yet near general portifin or picture. Let me from her to her. All of a sudden, I can't be a mother. I never knew how your car was in a way we be asked for the trouble. No man, no, yeah, I tell you. I tell you, I know. One person by your spirituality be. And I want your baby be a normal. Miss Oba, what's that one near Mano? One city, and the other. Yapa, Obia Babas, you say. Someone would judge war. Obey to me, I work in Wama. When you're not water, who is a water up on now? Then it is a cube, up on a dalu cube. I want any penny so I can make catch your prey, me, be a yammy. No, be a first man, me to watch it. I can be to watch it in the world as I should watch it. I've been my teacher, because I met him, Mr. Tally. None of what I will be what I said. What I know what I know that way. Because I've got your watching, I said, watching, not say you talk, what is what you want to order, Mr. Mammy? Would be the BIO, sorry. Because I'm watching him. Ask me who may be a walk.
6: And your work has anything. Better 10 years ago, 50 years ago, I'm called Catabaso. Now, Mr. Papa talk, and your mother could be no messenger. You black cat inside. Me and Cassano are dear, my picture with him.
0: So, what to
6: talk? Then you said, we got top two.
0: When
6: you said, we got down two.
0: Yes,
6: and you're my phone.
0: And then I will back from the tie scream and the
6: messenger. The black cat inside now. See, I want to be able to say, I will be Germany dying. Then your man, when I was open, now when I discarded from him, not the normal as you say, no, my dad will say.
0: I said, what do you mean?
6: And
0: then you open up. Bola! What were you to say? And you're my work on.
6: Die.
0: What made me swear upon what Pranis and Nano pay? A Hana Meko. One what did I see a Pranio? Or to be quite a camera to an Olympia and be a dad and offering maybe all
6: come.
0: Or Christian will be here. That be Yassi. I offend him. Missy, a pause, and one I was a poor chick. What else? I wrote it. No, I am never go. Paul said, no, what is going on in the life of the people? No, I am baby, what been I also? Open the BBI at the abbey. I thought, we should soon be one nip it. I
6: thought,
0: me a canoe, Africa. No, we should need papa to do for and we know for lawyer for doctors, intellectuals, the people with the brain. They have been bewitched. You don't have to talk about it, you just have to pray so that the people will come back to their senses, their normal senses. Yes. The people can think.
6: Yes.
0: What do you have? What do you have? to 19 so from can we na me mompai akobi a wotena sia otumide ni bayi sem a whole city obe wechi wom or ten president
8: komunina
0: komunina why you be age me for why you be age me for Paul be do come Paul come now be do come say akwa no obi wechi city no I tell what I said because the akoni ye bia nya and so you man fa and omo 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
8: Onko bi.
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0: 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Ah ni dini ba Yesu.
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0: 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Wo kokoro. Ashene ma.
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0: 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No me now. 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No or they can watch in the free TV home. No, I said that them pa what to say. Hey, Massa, children, listen. You cannot put him in that imagine. We are coming after you.
9: Yes.
0: You cannot deceive the children of God. 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
0: as a friend me pass obi a raise altar seed and never raise seed them we do acho baby a obi a yebi I wish you, I beg you, ye be fahurem. 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
11: urade wo se yebusa wa wo de be ma ye
12: amen
11: ya twetwa ye be hunu
12: yes lord
11: ye bom isua wo be bia ye
12: yes lord
11: wo se onipa mpo ne ba busa na pan wa
12: Jesus
11: on ma ne bo
12: amen
11: wo busa na pata
12: Jesus
11: on che wo ma no
12: yes lord
11: and pray ya ye jan wo soro and ye be busa na wo nyama ye
12: yes
11: urade asem bia wo ma e busa wo
12: Jesus
11: wo sika no so no
12: Jesus
11: yes, Abraham Yame,
12: yes, sir.
11: Isaac Yankupo,
12: Jesus,
11: Jacob Yame,
12: yes, sir.
11: The Yama Woma,
12: amen.
11: Yanamur Wana Geneso,
12: amen.
11: Ya Wope to my Biamano,
12: amen.
11: Awadia Famano,
12: amen.
11: Awa Famano,
12: amen.
11: Ye diabani fear Famano,
12: amen.
11: A controversy fear Famano,
12: amen.
11: All Sidamanema,
12: amen.
11: Asimbia Wakabusha Somanajuma,
12: amen.
11: Oh, be a dog, but what for ye be next,
12: Jesus.
11: If you are no pay copy, we are 12 news,
12: yes, sir.
11: A ready man in Santana,
12: amen, amen, amen.
11: Amen, who from Mana. A dance city.
12: Amen, amen, amen.
11: Mani wunu wani o nyam kesiano.
12: Amen, amen, amen.
11: Ewe Yesu Kristo dimo.
12: Amen, amen, amen.
11: Medasa. Je na so si debe. Aye zero. 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

0: 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This is what we are also. This is what we are open up. Now we are about to have a woman.
1: Jesus is calling my name.
0: And the people bring Africa and send what we are praying for.
1: Jesus, if you
0: come. Now what you can say? And the people where we are being in the name of. Can say only baby I was sure baby. Kasa ben phobia wa woni ma no fie nya beyi a wode kutia me ma bra bo so de sa beyi ne ba sai ma
2: so de sa beyi
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0: 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Do you know something? So for a dear silly prayer. Emma prayer, you're powerful. I can't open what I say. According to you,
1: know.
0: I'm fun. No.
1: Debbie.
0: And I can't tell you. What
2: say?
0: And what they call
2: it, one
0: fun is that and what they call it. What they call it, and mistakes. Too much mistakes.
2: Yes, I was
0: No, look at you. See, you taste it now. What was this one? I am the kiss.
2: Now, be with you, my old home.
0: Now we are sister Corona. We are near saying I drink. No, Timia and Emily, sister Baku Batina TV show. Yet you make a see, so she bear my social media, or none I can and was him. Timmy spendi over 1.5 billion. Now, Umami or Ruby as well. Send us one. A friend of one who's a body as a and then no mark. You see, take the seat for Bibi. I tell for no money to that. For Bibi, when you can go to say, Rale, will be beyond that. What working me to my brother, my one is sending my brother, and nobody says.

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1: Ataya Momonomadikan a 0559181212 0559181212 0559181212 Ano edini ye AB mana water. 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
0: Correct.
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1: So edino eye Abraham Kujo. 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
0: we sow.
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0: When we pray, we sow.
1: So.
0: When we pray, we sow. Anointing. When we pray, we sow. 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
0: Your healing anointing.
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3: Amen. Amen. Amen.
0: And Subia Umadia Tumu Radio Subia Wanakuma Swadia Nebuta into the Sonatu Radio So. Mempa Bonisa Rade Fawo. A
3: goose on him,
0: a goose on him, a goose on him, a goose on him, a goose on him, a goose on him, a goose on him, a goose on him, a goose on him, a goose on him, a goose on him, a goose on him, a goose on him, a goose on him, a goose on him, a goose on him, a goose on him, a goose on him, a goose on him, a goose on him, a goose on him, a goose on him, a goose on him, a goose on him, a goose on him, a goose on 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goose on him, a goose on him, a goose on him, a goose on him, a goose on him, a goose on him, a goose on him, a goose on him, a goose on him, a goose on him, a goose on him, a goose on him, a goose on him, a goose on him, a goose on him, a goose on him, a goose on him, a goose on him, a goose on him, a goose on him, a goose on him, a goose on him, a goose on him, a goose on him, a goose

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0: 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And you may be sad, or would you so or be a drill work? What you mean, would you so many never be work? Take me simple. I'm not the part that I'm bullying Sabbath now, baby, or Tomadiana, young Tawadiano. Father, no, the bullying animal, and no one knew what the abu. Wouldn't want to know what the abuana would my account to be into the Abama. Let anybody do any more when you be part of what you mob at home. A bewitchment. Fremmy, let me tell what you are by your Fremmy, maybe 10 to 20 minutes. See why you are here. We at a phenomenal to jump.
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2: 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Okay, it's a Jenny Arabaka and Alope, Nabra Oba, na be you where the chairman, Namino, Eddie Uncle, and I'm in charge of your wife.
3: That's it.
2: Okay, hello, good morning.
3: Morning.
2: Mammy Patrocka suffering.
3: I'm concerned
2: about what I know, pay my into you. Your pump sign for a lie we are so now you know come on some why. Okay, also Bobrim now could number 0243 1066 and 61 0243 1066 and 61 a then a drew and also obedi abi with you. Sir, a year would be not or dear drone. Hello, good morning.
4: But oh good morning.
2: Mammy okay suffering.
4: I told me free
2: Costa. Costa, I know why he
4: Costa.
2: Yo, I don't pay my yet you.
4: Me patcho me ton 920 bridge and that will be Toby last week. And also be a fan and see me cop from Embrain. If you make up me and was it, your man made a good 1 week. It will see, you know. Or the name I got that. And then my miss some money is the one in my movie and I'm also my work in my movie. It is. The message they are about to give me back. When the new question I get at home, I don't know what done
2: it. Your question, Tia, you are butre. What on point is ni Brazia?
4: Me patran.
2: Ena ni pana wo unche no so ano so ye dey.
4: Onye bibia.
2: Ono onye bibia.
4: Dey.
2: Ena hard. Ena eba ni say.
4: Otobi.
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4: Otobi wo mi mi sem.
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4: Na misu woki, yuma mkuyo niji. Niti from another week, you know. 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
2: Ompe.
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2: Okay, maybe I'm made of my business or some. Any man or turn with Chiaka, Wamauska? Okay, any man in a bear saying?
4: It is cities.
2: It is Ghana. Unim, and I'll pay a new man for a new man in a car home. Now for Brem, while I pass, and I'll pay your assembly, I will tell me, and if you will, so would you be baby, and I'll pay by 7 o'clock. Now, waste him. And I'll pay my me who will pass, now me won't do one come. Na fa enyo mane bechre mi no beka ho asemi wi ana macho de abeye wai.
4: Okay.
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2: Hello, good morning.
4: Morning.
2: Mammy, you can't free him.
4: Because I say, Ajay Kojo.
2: Yo, I don't care, mammy, to you.
4: Because me that bamba. Mammy, also for be acting with Bano. Only now, Baku.
2: Womo Babema. Mammy, so for be acting with Babema, now, Boson, and now, Baku.
4: The same, me was 70 years. Me was 74 years. Be by me friend who cry on this, but mammy no never fight.
2: Oh, what's up for mammy? Oh,
4: that's all war. 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
4: Me friend who cry on fat. 74 years. 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
2: Boise, I don't pay my yet you, Yanko.
4: I don't pay the boko. May never be you, Babe, ma. Now, for an Obama, I should be on share, ma, the affair, do be here. What that, Grana, my granite, and Alcon, woman, for Falkland, and may I am a mark of Falkland, but Grana Cassa. But I'm prepared to limit you, and what's in the animal, and some basabasabasa. 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
4: Hello, morning.
2: Mammy, you can suffer here.
4: I'm Patrick. I said, Abrekuma.
2: My auntie, where there in Obi, the Drobi Aja, what they say with Juma, Obi, the Drobi Aja, with Japa, dear be. My auntie, the Obi, the Ayo.
4: I'm Patrick, with your meba. A first temple only then would be so many guy be a man here. And the Omoko, a first temple, peacekeeping thing. Anka omo kwa baba be warrant o she ni se anka 1 month. 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
2: Omo ko peacekeeping no. 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Bearman one. Ready.
4: Oh, just say, only bearman, only mammy, again, only mammy, a cook on four. Emma, oh, my, you do like a chili bearman. Emma, just say, bearman, or she needs you.
2: Oh, young one in the
4: crash. Oh, young one in the view. and this is Yano, and only Fufia Queen is on a netty.
2: Okay. Mama, Obano away.
4: So, said Yankupon, so I don't say, when you're them, my dear, or no so bad the warren.
2: Okay. And I may say, Obanakas over here.
4: Come back to our.
2: Okay, ano pay make us a note, one cassa wooty, catcherano. Send me person me who no, ne one cassa in a movie, and I'm a person who will pass and pay. Sadia Bacone, yeah, you know. So one man named Ambre, no one bo home pire, ain't it? Oh, the main cassa be one of pay so banny same, so ni same. Now for the brem while I pass and pay, and I'm a new indian come. Why, you went to my sofa, or bass who are offer them and the pitch and come home. Now, friend, whom will I pass and pay, Miss Row?
4: Nothing.
2: You. Hello, good morning.
6: Hello, Daddy.
2: Mamma, me patch of Oka Safri. The
6: patch of my friend was getting a mint to be near
2: any hall.
6: That the unpaid dear. That's the man who I can be, Daddy. I'm paying my uncle. I want this money at the Omono movement. I am saying that
2: na me no wo yehu adwuma why enye phone so nkomo mpacho
6: daddy mpacho matter daddy
2: so why
6: mpacho daddy from fire my why
2: and open me the wo
6: na sane the way insurance no so amaye
2: o and open me me bomb pile ma me the one wo mba no yesu modin ade bi a ye part time e wo egusue mu ho no ma emma kwa ma mba ni be ma e wo ho ntumi nware and then ye po yesu di na ye break is a part time no I will yes, man. Yamia Bassania can say we'll be soon. So I will yes, you didn't. I think my mission is soon somehow. You should not be all
6: that to be a hopper.
2: Happy dance, my mission somehow. The bomb fire, I will yes, you didn't. Musanin Yamu to me, Yamia wanting Yamu was like a rationim. Yet there were no rationim, yet the Jumu rationim, yet the Sika rationim, yet the Aquento rationim. Yet the quartetin rationimo, yet the idea do make a slave rationimo, yet ya wanting a mill conquer to me rationimo, a radimasoni than yes, Moda, so you see so be Janice, a lumpia, a radim fossil for Jembra, a radim fossil so far as Jembra, I will say so dealing with a bomb. Amen. 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A kundana war a Jumem one who do one who say ye drew be at the party be go out now so no a bubu will go up yet ye drew be a bubu will go yet ye drew be at so. One cassons are pa obi di bribi and a diami. And no am na ya per se yenti diawso obi di a drew di ayo number di 0243 1066 and a 61. 0243 1066 and a 61. And ope baby I will be also boremu. Na frem my yeti diawso odiana ayo. Because I'm a far course, na make sure and there a la past and I Obama Jansen. No man pay, baby. I will be out to Jimmo no man so see the be boar for the enemy. Challenge Abraham could your young copon and no pay. Na Yamiso Belfast, so I'm a wire can see up. Hello, good morning. Hello, good morning. Hello,
7: hello,
2: Mama Jira. 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Oh, Frefe, hey. 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Okay, my yeti want to pay a yanko.
7: Okay.
2: Mama, the Awoka and Yanty, Miss Rawa, Bombardi Sobessia Fribium, Nayate Wonka. Number 0243 1066 and 61. 0243 1066 and 61. I also borrowed when I yanted your Bissudi, a draw the Ayo, and no home and come on and Yedin and Ope. Hello, good morning. Hello.
8: Hello, sir. Good morning, sir.
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2: 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no so the so I be buying a painting. One more dance on my phone in an monk or ho. Now, most monk of a free bass, maybe. 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Anna on Nation Fire Chapel members in Mr. Jenny, Mrs. J. Winnie and Chakesia so enkoma munina. And pay Yanni Munina so ebishim or want to bombard themselves so bebantem Yami Unshan on your Kessia Macrao.
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0: Onyado for Christ Asumjie and Kaumidi at the Reverend Ambassador. TA number one gospel hour. 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Monday, Wednesday, Friday, anopa 10:30, ekusi 12:30 PM. Sana kwesiada so anopa 7 o'clock, ekusi anopa 10 o'clock. 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Kai se your prayer is your power. 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
1: pray? 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Siewa, a pim atetim, a pim duatoto, Nansu yen yanko ponche diampon etimetim yametim neutim, a cabrem ponka brem penia woodia mantrenue, or pim pam conca tetia wopam conti, a quakusibrico bonsam, 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So Reverend Ambassador, I just bua order aku yemu dubere mpaye tumpaya shempaya numpaye. 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

Reverend Ambassador, so the number one gospel hour, the Reverend number one gospel hour, and my prayer, my power network, Dikashibo, if you are that we create the fear delicacy at the Biara, ever number one, 105.3 FM. So, Reverend Ambassador, I just put out the Akuyamu Dubari Empire to Paya Sempaya Numpaya, Reverend Ambassador, Evam Abadon Purity, Fire Co, Nahotrefo, Fire Cradle, Tata, Tata, Tata.

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0: 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I your regular coach. Ano pabia ejuada ukuada ifiada no kwashere no pa. 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Kanya mi adwene. And then I may do my bit to me for so near we a year all tavishes all tantene. The rest is I can in a bending in any. I unfortunately say, me machine no. Oh, Miss Yes, yes, yes, more da ho papa papa. They say, baby, I will be our tea and come. We cannot pay class as we can come. And then the 12th day of July 2026. The life and colored and Chebia Facebook in the bedroom. Now what me are joining me. Na ano pay yet the hottest prayer platform. But yeah near pa ano pay me do be wura a year the book of Acts chapter number 23.

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It's a producer, Reverend Graham, Sana executive producer, a lady, Reverend Dr. Nanaju Obasono. DJ Siro, say, Jeremy Chenania Brepa, Sana Brantia George, Christian Baden, a spirit

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In the next year 2 minutes, Facebook ni betum. Now so wetime connect. 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Me patch was a wood, I made the number be to draw. Obia send this away, Fabra.

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Say your Wednesday, no watch your Wednesday. Now what send it? Add your WhatsApp number, we so. And now say text message like we so. Me patro, me troni na Facebook ni suto mwa. Me ji hofu asodiye. But me didn't can add the WhatsApp and a text message there for add your mama. It is our WhatsApp phone and our text message SMS. Send the worker at Dano. Say a Monday at your Monday. Say a Tuesday at your Tuesday. Me pass our Tronessa. Maybe a Monday. Me a Monday born. Me a Tuesday born. Tronessa. Now for mommy WhatsApp number no. And our text message line was 0243. Okay, I mean you sure. Wait a moment, I'm say my prayer, my power network. I mean you sure, no? I said I be me huni na. It is 0502 220313.

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He has built on a ritual, and that ritual is called the place of prayer. The place of prayer. The place of prayer. You don't need to have a good voice. Just go there. 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
0: Na my name is Pastor Odu Humbeshim. Na etimi abua. What he say? Me Pastor join a life on Facebook. 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

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I will say, Lord, I am grateful. 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I no pray ye pray urade.

0: water mmiensa se utie mi a prepare water mmiensa na fagu radio no ho ana me patch afi na mo am join me life e wo Facebook dia shall say me kind ni say obi amfa ne kra adam famra se wo ye Monday atro Monday me mpese obetwa na bia kofi ana adwoa ana ama wo da chochogu o ye bo mpa no beti ase ye enti mo am wo Facebook no se wo ye Monday bona betro Monday wo Facebook se wo ye Tuesday bona wa 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
1: You need to know that every man that is made, he has built on a ritual, and that ritual is called the place of prayer. The place of prayer, the place of prayer. You don't need to have a good voice, just go there. 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

0: You press on it. It is a way a man be born. Said I make him.
1: When you feel weak, you pray again.
0: Part of what he has said. Ebia, we a man table and watch for Monday. A Tuesday and watch for Tuesday. Yet they will resume permission by paying Swami and Sas and Jibia.
1: You enter into the glory.
0: Never mind, I'm here, Cassia. And then I'll pray any part, join a part. Oh God.
1: But make sure you don't stop. 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
0: 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Me bomb pie, serenity. 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

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Quotation way, New King James Version, Emunyamide. 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

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Bible no kwa record. It did not start with you. Important man Yesu ho no. Na enipa ni bi mponi ni wo problem. Ebra Yesu Christo. We are si age nkwa. Ebra no te asasi so no. Some people had problem with him. It dey nyanda wo wu asori akọ heaven. Ana wo wonu ni wo problem e ya news. It is never a news. But what they are saying, and Paul as a chera and all can yamisem, Lord FM Coco synagogue. Now, when no copy, baby, baby, or copy, and there were three groups there. The first group were the Jewish, the second group were the Sadducees, and the third group were the Pharisees. There will be a boy, Sadducees, Pharisees, but I entire in Chirim, and I'm in Chirim. Say, I can't say, I'm phobia, Sadducees. Ye ka sem ko sa da Bible no chere no according to Acts chapter 23 verse 8 se ye ka sem ko fo bi ye Sadducees a omo ye nipa kuo bi a wo mo Yesu ni wo ne sware no omo nyi ntum omo je omo nyi ntum se nipa wo otimi sa sware. The Sadducees do not believe that there is resurrection. But what they are saying, Sadducees now take Bible, but like Pharisees and Sadducees. Sanko Fono, I am from Sadducees. Wamuka Romuni is a Obi Wobetina, sorry. Two, Amuni is a above from Poho. Number three, Amuni is a Homum Poho. Sana asked chapter 23, verse 8 in the Kaye. But what they are saying. Samin Kanjerawa. Okay, Acts chapter 23, verse 8. Or say for the Sadducees say there is no resurrection and no angel or spirit. But the Pharisees, after Yamra Pharisees for us, it is Pharisee for no. Also, sometimes I attack us in the Pharisees. Me patros work as Jaika.

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Wa ma wi ase. 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Yaso, where we even where you're the Italian you press on again. Now, I have a bomb pan, but you're better. Fanswami and Sano. And the empire, what a third group. I am from the Jews. I'm on Pondi. I'm on the yes, you know, Pondi. Sanko Fono. They don't even believe that Jesus is a Messiah. But what you know? Sajiu Fono. And then in the Uko Israel, the Jewish don't believe Christianity. What they are saying? After the Atri and Wasafi and Famra. 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
0: 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Miss Baby Awano. O be back to me as in Catessa or Sofu. Umba won't tota.
1: I will pray.
0: But not the same area. 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
0: ring. And obi true me efa my primary power network. 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
0: 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But to the ohun ya na say. 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
0: 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I am Paboya. 25th quality man or Kumasi on the way free Kumasi. 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Me men that me wo hogen de. 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And Paboya. 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
1: Are we pray?
0: Ose ai.
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0: Me se abrabora ya bon madam. 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They are Sadducees. They would do on Yindi. 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But I no pray by fire. I no pray by fire. I no pray by fire. A Pobia Yapo.

0: Holy Ghost. 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Position a good time. Who could have position? Yeah, Pino. Baby, I'm Yama Juma. A nipper be our way of some pines were ya. I would have visited them. Oh, Jesus.
1: Even when your strength is failing, you press on again.
0: Monsieur Obi and there. Obisi Abrante Bako, I don't see any damn Obaso. You go no good, them. O see any damn we are Obaso. Monsieur Namibasa, and that because I'm a dead in Indy. If I say a bomb and they empire Babonina, I had the affair of Barabo, not Timiabo. Because Friday is a Bwamipa. Between your quiet can kind Bible no more.
1: Stop. Unless Satan will make mess of you.
0: Abraham Tabak, Monsieur, seen it and we pray. It's more moody. We are said a paddy. What the we are said a paddy or who has said it? Monsieur Abraham Tabak, or seen it and we are dead in your bubu Nuguho. Yeah, about dinosaur. Yet that one of Boswa was so tested. Be I want a name. Yeah, boss, we are no academ. Where Kofodia? Kofodia, where quite a metam do Akofia? My many see that was who ye. The day of the dedication, that day on who ye. And no people from the team. Obiato assassin. Yet the Nakwa Drosia conspire. You not enough if you on one assassin, Kawanim.
1: Peter can pray.
0: And I win him, Jasumami, Obia Bashasumami, what Simon Adjane, Uratia, Pedan Swabaku, Messer Mamia Ukuno.

0: no wow ni me say and nokra ne ka kire you are where but won ka nokre.
1: You need to know that every man that is made
0: when you tie for bob pe asofu ya akronfo
1: and that ritual is
0: called eso no robo mpaye aka amen
1: the place of prayer
0: apa nsira wo ho
1: have a good voice
0: now one ka just we me say one the man be chere the power of offering e wo ha ku be su
1: e pele

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0: And son, I mean, we all time versus all time.
1: Oh, if Jesus can pray, who am I?
0: Me person Obia.
1: If
0: Oya
1: can pray.
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0: Obia.
1: That is called the place of prayer.
0: She a for ya ten Ghana cities.
1: Place of prayer.
0: Onipa bia.
1: Good voice. Just go there.
0: There all ye no nonya ye. And who sacrifices? There the amran there ne kahe. Was in your bob posse, and you are quiet. What to say about contribution, Combe, and I'm a boy.
1: The Pali, who can pelletima, Pratatatai, Akapaboa, Akababo, Ebao, Ebao, Ebebebao, Ababo,
0: Obia,
1: Ebebebao, Ebo, Ebo,
0: Ababo, about to mine at three times.
1: Ababo, Ajapera, Eva,
0: Shia for your ten Ghana cities.
1: You press on again.
0: My home pro, so baby.
1: Atom pali kopo, ete palaskope, pala.
0: Shia forie, aforie. Shia forie, ten Ghana cities.
1: Who has seen me?
0: Opa in two times.
1: Afilikuwa.
0: Opa in three times. Mebo number nan kofo in ten, because women chao.
1: You enter into the glory.
0: Messi Adao Ben Usa for ye. A Timidini pa. A yini pa free, Simon. Messi Ufi over tongue.
1: Stop.
0: But a tremor being can't just say, I for the assault for a crumb for a crumb for no tea. One crumb for a tea.
1: If I don't pray, send
0: up. Opia ya for your ten cities. Opa, man, moro. Minya crow been done three times. Jimomo no man yen is a say,
1: Aya Isra. If I don't pray,
0: and be quiet as I say, I me say with the Ebenean, Obi quiet, do so. Obi out or snap. Obi what to snap. What will say until Apostle Paul?

0: number no eye 0242 042 072. A dear was so a class media group.
1: You need to know that every man that is made, he has built on a ritual, and that ritual is called the place of prayer.
0: So, oh, yeah, a dear was so a class media group. Me se wo o kwa wo ba no obi kwa duro so yamubu ngu ho adwuma na wo ya wo de tu ho no se wo ne meeting e kwa so fa ho a e bi tua bribe oti awurade eni pa ne bi tua bribe se wo ye mfa mpam wo tri afore 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

0: 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And there were yes with animal.
1: And that ritual is called the place of prayer.
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0: 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And yet they afford ye. Yet they don't know me free. Abrabu. 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Yet they musu. 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
1: Sa wo pa wo ba to. 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
1: 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I got 2 minutes here to ask you. Me say na obi a ene on the 12. Onyi afori a 10 cities. O pray na 3 times. 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

0: Wait, Papa, say it again. 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I don't know what happened. Sending the nimbra, the first nimbra, and the credit. Now, Bona Dania Kosani Panoso. We sending the credit. We are sending the credit. Yeah, come with him, Sabia by a kakake. 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
0: Me money part 20 me danami huaba omeye. 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

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Utria school fees abode. Utria university. 500 million for the whole course. Obadu you are not for your human yet. Adi obi a chere no. Ne bana we school. Or what the knowledge or nimdia no. But obi se me man ne bana your human yet. 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

0242 Momo Nampani 0242 072. A dear was so. A class media group. Class media group. A bin as I say, a piece squashy, why and two? Janet Jumwa Watting. Why any 7 gun, a 7 tag, what kind of woman? And you, what me, I chim kakra, chim kakra, push, push. Now over Tram will be. At the Aqua Chronicles, Ranishana. At the Aqua Drosa, Oma Obama, Radim Pangu, and Radim

0: pray, oh, I will pray. 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Yes. Mama Nampani is 0242 042 042 072. Thank you, Holy Ghost. 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A dear Baba. A class media group. We see you 10 Ghana cities. 5 years, so about would have fajid ye yet ultimate kind woman. It will be a blessing. Miss Opa, kind woman, and in free Wakum, Yambisha, Michael Osu Ama, why you have 40 times? 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I don't get an oil, and I am ready. Now, Aphoria, Aphoria, and you have been to know that I want Yamimu. He has built on the ridge. Now there are two the animal. The place of prayer. The place of prayer. 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Yes, you 10 cities. 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Maya 20 was a Yabako to us. Ibrata, a foreign so casa. Uka Pelletima, Prata, Wobo Bompire, not a foreign so casa. 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
1: even while your strength is failing,
0: to me a bonum, madam, and supper.
1: Atom, atom.
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1: If I don't pray, Satan will make mess of me.

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Nekarada, some Monday on Tura Monday. Tuesday on Tura Tuesday, make I in the process of Tamasa Bosso. I mean, pray out. Et Yankum. 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O se ade ba ko say man say, e ma wo demonic oppression. E ti oni pa bia. 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

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What I say? 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

0: Yatanano, Yatanano, by power, Puyapa, Purpia, Wapia, Firepa, Firepa, in the name of Casaurate,
1: Anemo,
0: any demonic oppression, a timid dower to muscle. 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

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What am I say biribi?

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ma oh yes man ba ko say o se me mompa ye ko China mo park and o se ambassador bo mpa ma me me yiri da opa me yiri kokko ne ho fefefe but me yiri ho nya makono ti se me ko se bath house na me twetwe me 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This one to train in Bema. And a baby is an omoy. It is spiritual attack. Apart from a timber to spiritual marriage. 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A to whom Bema and the wolf. I am me say opa de me kan man be bere nka o se me wudi aba pana yo e se me wudi pana me bu afu I a demon bi awa ware wa se wo kawa when you feel weak you pray again wanana ya wo sa wo o pam ni pafiri 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

0: devils, any spiritual attack of promise and faith. 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The promise and faith.
1: He has built on a ritual, and that ritual is called the place of prayer.
0: Yeah, when you probably
1: the place of prayer, the place of prayer.
0: And your promise and faith, come up, brother.
1: Just go there.
0: Me patch will be our face, your promise and faith. I'm not trying to do it on Facebook, mommy. Why would you send a password on this one? Oh, Beyonce, I want this one. I'm not telling the secret. The secret I don't make at all. A spiritual attack. I was sumu. Lamentation chapter 3, verse 1. Lamentation chapter 3, verse 1. The secret of promise and faith, matter on. Lamentation chapter 3, verse 1. But see, many of the people who are not here, they are not here. They are not here. They are not here. They are not here. They are not here.
1: When you feel weak, you pray.
0: When you are not here, you are not here. When
1: you
0: are not here, you are not here. You are not here.
1: When you're strength.

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Some power they who here. Some promise and fail. Assume. 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

0: Better about Dina and one no. 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Eti Frenembra Studio CCA 0243 127074. 0243 127074 0243 127074 0243 127074 0243 127074. Me patcho udin pen abebo. Okay, hello, me patcho afra o sey.
1: Ajua.
0: Ajua. Okay. Okay, ye beta pe. Hello, udin de sey.
1: Akosua.
0: Akosua. Okay. My main father next one. Okay. Hello, udin de sey. Hello, udin de sey. Young Queen, not line as well. Okay. Hello, Pacho, didn't say? And your name, okay. Me Pedro Musibo didn't say. I mean, caught the next one. Okay. Hello, didn't say?
1: Yeah.
0: Yeah, okay. My main caught the next one. So, okay. Hello, me Pacho, didn't say? Free radio, no, free radio, no. Hello, didn't say? Okay, aha. Oh, from Pacho, no free radio, no, near Tawanka. Hello, didn't say? Hello. Ah, my main comment him. Okay. The next one. Hello, who didn't say? Kwabena, okay. My main call the next one. So. Hello, Mpacho, who didn't say? Abena. Aya wo fra me Pacho, no free radio no. Ese be chichi entewe. Hello, Mpacho, who didn't say?
1: Princess.
0: Princess. Okay. What do you say me basu ya princess? Ah, me basu ya friend princess. Aye. Princess Eurabina Beidu, me barono. Hello, Pacho, didn't he say?
1: Hello.
0: Who didn't he say?
1: Ama,
0: okay, young quarter next was also. Hello, Pacho, didn't he say?
1: Hello, Papa, I found Akosua.
0: Akosua, okay. Messiah, I won't promise and fail when I abuaye. Hello, Pacho, didn't he say? Ofram, Pacho, free radio, no, nem why. We generate radio, bear tree and terry. Hello, Pacho, didn't he say? Kwabena Medasi. Okay, I'm in quite the next one. So, hello, Pacho, didn't he say?
1: Pacho,
0: Abena. Abena, okay, okay, Medasi. I'm in quite the next one. So, hello, Pacho, didn't he say? Pacho, didn't he say? Yeah, I can't hear it. Yes, so I can't hear it. Yes, in the other. So, hello, Pacho, didn't he say?
2: Hello,
0: Pacho, didn't he say?
2: Kwesi,
0: okay, Medasi. I'm in quite the next one. I can't hear. Hello, Pacho, your friend say?
1: Abena,
0: Nadena Carabono, Boba Kuran Carabono.
1: Benis,
0: aha, okay. It's Abena Benis. Okay, hello, Pacho, didn't say? Ah, well, Timenyanaso. My name called the next one. So, okay, hello, Pacho, didn't say? Try Nyabote. Ah, Pacho, didn't say?
1: Pacho, Messi Adamte.
0: Messi Adamte, okay, aha, Medasi. My main call the next one, so. Okay. Hello, Pacho, didn't he say?
1: Belinda,
0: okay. Yemfa Belinda na. My main for the last five. Hello, Pacho, didn't he say?
1: Francisca,
0: okay, Francisca. Okay. Okay. Hello, Pacho, didn't he say? Hello, who didn't he say? Okay. Line as well, papa. Hello, Pacho, didn't he say? Okay, Dansua, Yemfa Dansuana, Yemfa Wisusuna, Afri. Hello, Pacho, didn't he say? Efia, aha, also line is where she pow. Hello, Pacho, didn't he say?
1: Erica,
0: Eleka, look on me, banano, aye, Mufo is so, okay, Landia, swears you, pa, hello, Pacho, didn't he say?
1: Akosua,
0: okay. Suez, papa. Pacho, my main call is so. The hottest prayer platform. I gana for unity. Any. Hello, Pacho, didn't he say?
1: Equia.
0: Okay, my main call the next one. So, hello, Pacho, didn't he say? Went to me. Okay, my main for last one. We're not for the young quote. Hello, Pacho, didn't he say? Akwasua Jennifer. Wano wedding pa pa pa pa pa pa. Akwasua Jennifer. Wano wedding pa pa pa pa pa pa. Mami kwa the next one so. Hello, Patrodini say.
1: Hello, Patrodini.
0: Okay. Mami fa AC ha.

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0: son again.
1: Lamentation chapter number 3, verse 1. 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
0: Strength is losing. You
1: would have more name, Mobi, ever born a co. What do I say? Was a mini or Nipa or Barima? Mahun Amania, Nipa Barabama, Amanianqua, and Amania Piamenemu. What do I say? 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
0: now tie
1: I will pray
0: sad demonic oppression about me aba in a form of heavy presence of evil
1: and that ritual is called the place of prayer the place of
0: prayer when you probably what him say
1: you don't need to have a good
0: on na what him say so be the nachi I thank you Holy Ghost
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1: But
0: the baby on Ambiase, any problem in the
1: team.
0: Oh, yes. 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The entry of Bisha Oba, Obi Ma Undiso. As a baby of Kasobi, Nasadi, and Mani Pabi, baby. Come and I'm walking down FM. I.
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1: Atemu asime.
0: Ana me ma na bo sabo sum na ebe September. Ana me ma ni pabi.
1: When your strength is losing, you enter into the group.
0: Aye, afori bobi. Me remfi because at the resource by.
1: But make sure you don't stop.
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1: Make mess of you.
0: 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Ye timi promise o aware. Obu akwa ye promise o adwuma. 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O de frɛ me. O de ade ache have the number. Nipa no atim the number ma. But because of heavy presence of evil. Baby onam bia a demon nam. Ebu onam baby abosi aboni din. I know some of you face that. Obu onu nkwa wo fie. What else you be born in? Akosua. Oba pie no obi ani ho. Me se be bere mote. Obu akwa ba so twehwe nani. And but on obi but on our frame nana. Heavy presence of evil. Any part me frame no. Me but otie. Obi a wo sa problem. 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Aya for your own good.
1: I will pray.
0: Obi a. Wo temu say. And she ran Benwa. Not a teko. There are some of you. And she ran Benwa. Not a teko. And yet the presence of heavy evil.
1: The place of prayer.
0: Very heavy.
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0: Yeah.
1: Just go there.
0: Men for 1 minute. Me bon number ne ba akope. Do you open on ye? Na me pato obi a uye bi afansuo.
1: Who can pele de kapai? Ibrata.
0: Onyi.
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0: A seed. 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
1: Even when your strength is failing,
0: Obu ani pasha neba. 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Obi a promise and faith. 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
0: And I take up.
1: That will make mess of you.
0: Obi a sa no amie ni me se wonye. Only 10 cities.
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0: 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That is made. He has built on a ritual. 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But on him there is a heavy presence of evil. Ye do wa koja. 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I will pray. I will pray. 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I miss only 10 cities. 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Problem any direction ko twi why ni nyina bi. 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abran te ba kwa menim no I am a down for pa ne brother wo US ne brother wo US anytime my brother be apply so a person the neighbor US be a no ya reject no 5 times 5 years every year I reject no if I don't pray Satan will make my son this year I reject no Obu anabusu afọ brochure. 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And ye be sane. Oh say heavy presence ro. 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I was so ordained by Yesu, a poor for ye, your bona senior, your cumin to tenet.
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0: Missafi, a tete war, a sewa prapo, a jan to toma, a jan to toma, a jan to toma, in the name of. 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
1: ibrata
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1: even when you
0: me mani part 12
1: you press on again pale
0: metro dino
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1: a
0: de gu ase e
1: anemo atemo ase
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0: within 12 days and radema munyina munya a good news call obi okan bia
1: but make sure you don't
0: and radema tie me mpae na wo ta tie me na so betie me
1: are we pray
0: me passe ni part 12
1: are we pray are we pray
0: opo anyame adwuma 100 Ghana cedis
1: badura o
0: me pe me tro me body ni nyina ni part 12
1: I will pray
0: na tro din no e wo ha
1: I don't pray
0: me wi am atro me number e de gu ase ye na ma bo so mpa ye
1: I will pray
0: sa da re si wa no adin me shin ni part 12 obu a wotie me ache
1: I will pray
0: obu am po e bia wo me na ebo ba se ne se wo jidie na nyame adwuma be koso ehia wa
1: Jesus can pray
0: e wa de ba bo wa wo me se me pe ni pa 12 e na de tie 12 there are 12 months in the year Jesus had 12 disciples

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0: I would have one some ya no quarry.
1: The place of prayer.
0: And they at the altar versus altar baby. Any part warfare. Some boy for ye. A 100 Ghana cities. Young funny and Yajuma. Me bomb player say. I want the money pass on Mua. A Juma Pia Waye. A Masikaba Winsam. A free and a dare toss would do me. A Puna Cassia, a Duonu, me and Mia Biam. Any part warfare. I would at them, ma. Monai and Pembo. I would at them, ma. Ye DM Frama. A moment, Brabo. A free and net 12th July. Some of you 100 Ghana cities. Bread, the altar versus altar, baby. Somebody will point a mere German. My bomb price, from today.

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Because onyamese men can just say, in the midst of challenges, in the midst of problem, when you power better me a bow, when we jina when I so, when you were free man him, I am the man you call your man. 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
0: 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Michia number one FM a tier four. Michia Evangelist Pemukan a tier four. Michia Wana or my readers or meti and quadia some normal nanti as some no much me and make it heaven. Michia Munyana. When you pay beer, old dog, you honour cup on us and Michia. Who's so won't dog, you honour cup on us and Nan Suno and your boy Pianasa Quamboneso. Nemo GDA and Awunya Nyaye. A son and say a binmo or mini yo yo. Yeah. Especially as a performing Yamason for Musuban Binti and a two adjun, you said, Jesu di, and as a man, Jesu di, Yehoa, and Shirao, on Dano, who ate the Enchero, said Anajo Ukoda, said Adiachina was sorry, on Dano, who ate the Enchero, meeting Eddie Evangelist Pemoka, mini a minister, Michael, popular known as Michael, and I ever a fear and there. 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Yeah, Papa, I am in the house. Yeah, Nia Peter, I am in the house. Onipe biara wotwe enkwaje asem no. Yehowa Nyakopo ne dimu, I am in the house. So call a friend to tell a friend. Invite every single soul that you know, that you have their number. Contact them. Let them know that Evangelist Pemuka is on live on 105.3. The hour has come so that we can share the true message of Yehowah Elohim, so that on the day of judgment we can make salvation for our soul through his holy son Yeshua the Messiah. A Hebrew kasem ye friend osa udiba English mo asie ni the savior of the world enam Yesu ni din so enam Yesu ni moja so enam Yesu ni tume so ena ihonya ko pa beji ni penyina ewo na hene mu ti Yesu aye the second Adam the first Adam aye bone but the second Adam aye Yesu there onno onye bone da oye crown crown oye crown crown oye tinini ni so I am not ashamed to advertise his name. I am not ashamed to present his name before the world so that everybody can repent from their sin so that they will follow him so that on the day of judgment they can make salvation for their soul. May the good Lord's face shine upon you. May he grant you peace. May he grant you love. May he grant you grace in the name of our Lord Yeshua the Messiah. Once again, I am Evangelist Pemuka from Seventh Day Universal Message Church. We are here to share salvation message with you, Mr. Aye Yao Intim, and Yenya Bema Sami Owusu, Yenya Sami Owusu, Yehowa Enshirao, Yehowa Enshirao, Kwame Asante Tema Committee 5, Yehowa Enshirao, Oma Unya Kesie, Oma Ofri Adomo Enko Adomo, order for me, Din Eddie Evangelist Pemuka.

0: Mahama on yellow requires a more cost seven quasi American. Mimi a driver, Mimi started driving at the age of 17 years. I was Temakuru him 17 years and I started driving. Me Jimmy driving license that me in Cambium. One my am a Jimmy license in him.
1: See you, Lord.
0: Yes, yes, my name Kaka. Drivers need be Kaka, almost driving reckless. Two man, Michael, asking be brace or road, it's another drivers. They are the cost. Road signs, omunim, omumu be brumunim road sign. 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Drive you only 50 per. No, 100.
1: Or 20.
0: And then, no. Well, mami can you go to be for man you very careful. I'm be kum team and phone in because these days, see, drone mahama kojino or the yellow require. What do you say? Where to car every in Samam Abba and crying. Now you're in your construction be a corner so who saw a chick before we do. I'm a summer with a quarter vano. Now you're heading now road diversion Abba corner so ain't you know over here. Cause see, and I may buy a she in course work. Within minute, we saw a chair corner. Now there's a change on the road. Until what the miracle giddy, you kill innocent people. What bonimo non cophobia who ever bonimo coda bonus some gem. Do you drive near? Me ya unyonku drive ni. Drivers be bre ni mwote mapaa. 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Ma drive my lodi hiring car from a flam motorway. 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I drive hiring car. 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But me tina kwa we come and say no. 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And ye hiring car for your driving snibia. 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Obio no, your breadwinner and his family. Oh, can't so I drive any no, Nana Jinian, it is say, oh, now watching the Kakanasa, oh, theater and found you so. Just a passenger, Tanani care, mounted passenger, no need say, hey, Utina care, when I drive any can't quasi a car. Sonicon was still an itching on Jina, Nesifem, Minamicach, Sonicon. Oh, police barrier, reporting him a police in. Amen. Pacho, Mahama ni sige duro no wajino di yellow require to who drive you ma wajini ye juma.
1: Yes.
0: Because road construction is going on all over the country, everywhere. Sir. Road construction is working. Baby a bridge ni, ne di bridge to. Baby a, chese, oh Mahama, who second coming with ye. Ye bom pa ye se, anka wu ko te te manka ye, but wanwa yu ka, wako kan wo abrochili se wu ko second temu biom to de ye. What if I see her? But the other basso no, on better with Juma Panaso. Nanka, Kufuo, Jerry John Rollins, a year, and a Kufobe Tuyaso, and I Ivan Satamas Banobe Tuyaso, and a woman Hama, Oba Festem, now Tuyaso, and I Papa Kufado Banobe Tuyaso, and I was Samba, Anka Baumiasu Suba, or better, and just a Ghana is improving. 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

0: 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Na Friday no say Thursday no eh me could do Thursday Friday na me hun say bibia pop you on my phone so ada ya Adom Chedu say Ghana for kobo ball wa Philadelphia na wo shem come say Ghana for be we know say then na according to Nika Semono to cut long story short Nika Semono chere say omo bo ball no wa Philadelphia eh America kro mu ntino and on also what Philadelphia solely were hunting on same baby in the chair. There are more can some potato. Media man shed and farm adjunct call the word Philadelphia and Cassano or no one Tiasia and the followers no sooner the word Philadelphia or Muntiasia a dinner your mudekeke but Philadelphia Brabono or Muno Muntiasia to Muntumbo. What is the meaning of Philadelphia? Philadelphia, it is a Greek language. 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And now, baby, yes, wechi. Who's to baby, yes, wechi? Yes, I didn't answer. A bini ho. So now we need to your power. Mtinabana sana, a common decrease to Fonti. Wa, who are Janiki to be all them? Wa, who are Tarie? Wa, who are Bibiki to be a wound to me that survive? Now, ni nache. Or nunti, and a year from said the other Philadelphia. A Greek language, it means brotherly love, according to Revelation chapter 3. And a Revelation chapter 1. Uti, Revelation chapter 2, verse 7 to 10. And a Revelation chapter 1 verse 10 was it true and whom I out ye demo and as a sum edemo we true never come as a for who do and song a omuwa Ephesus first one wabomodi Ephesus Smyrna Pergamon 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
0: 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so papa, I'm ready to attempt. Ampara, oh, Sunday night team. 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And I was shame come, and I'm come shame and be, and I say, Eki can't say poto, Anka Boni be a nim. Me say, those who are listening to me, and I'll say, ah, aden, dema, Pemu, I go just give you for a dome chedia and dana. Me just give you a friend who, me nim, me who ni physical dao. Apart from sorting the TV news, or any skirmishes. 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
0: Yeah, the fast.
1: Or see, if a man loses his hair,
0: or see, young catchers say, or berima etiase, not seven, a pump him up,
1: and his head be gampa.
0: Aha, not netri so aye baldi, and I say bal, aye B A L D, your friend bald, ewo brofoka semo. 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
0: 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Who's who you be say na pampe mapa? 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Mi min kase wo. Ko Yesu say e boni say Christo ni be kase ni nyonko. To dia asem keke na meme kan. Sa wo you be say na pampe mapa anya sa. Leviticus 13:40.
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0: 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Tie repeat verse 40 ni biom.
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0: Leviticus 13:40. And the one shall no keke na me de bepon.
1: Or say if a man loses his hair.
0: Or say se oberema eti ho na na pampe mu epa.
1: And his head become bald.
0: Na se na pampe mu abeye bald, na pampe mu apa.
1: He is still ceremonial clean. Yakupon
0: 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Ye kasa obi ye ceremonial clean wati ase. 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Eh kasa. We name to search chimpanzee. I will be quite yanama or yana yerekan. I don't cheat on a year in one for bro, my men again, lady in one for rough. 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Now, wish a lady with a name dia, na obia so camera, did not. Me say, well, me eating, I didn't attempt, sir. 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
1: It is gained by the living of a godly life.
0: Thank you. 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Ye be chiro home call any divine call. 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
1: Call
0: 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All that be died. 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Company no mutino, why you want make it profit ache? Stamina Adom Chedi started making profit. And yet 2018, Ebra, TB Joshua Wutambe, Tamna TB Joshua Wino, and a Satan Adom Chedi, I feel uncrofu near Banon, mean date caker, I made a bonma. Two Ebenez, our sister, no matcher, what scare you while where you be from your member, one, Buyoma, Sanibu Catasa, I feel Edward Domus so. Asamba kupe eh who did in a personal. No, you don't do that as a child of God. Don't do that. Oh yes, sana Bible for us, oh you crass. 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Maybe I'll be the quotation memorize here. Mami, verse 42, and at time, the same thing,
1: Leviticus.
0: Leviticus 13.
1: 13.
0: 42, mami.
1: The verse number 42.
0: Verse 42, what's it saying?
1: Or see, however.
0: Or see, however, or kasa etu ya so
1: akafu. If a radish white.
0: Say, bia, obi wo hoa, skin disease, ena aba, ena, your friend radish white.
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1: Or his forehead.
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0: 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my education, somebody who is my size. 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
1: first Colossians
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1: First Corinthians chapter 2.
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0: Michael bi mo mame. 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
1: The verse number 1.
0: Yenko e.
1: O te dear brothers and sisters.
0: Tie o si enon ma do for dear brothers and sisters. A wuti meka and they tie.
1: When I was with you.
0: Ebrai. Yeah, Papa Paul said, "Oni wo ewo hono."
1: I couldn't talk to you.
0: Na because of time, mentino weni ni endi nkomo anko echiri yanko e.
1: I will to talk,
0: baby. I wish to talk. Thank you. I wish to talk
1: to people.
0: Spiritually to people. Chere se oka spiritual to people or wo Ghana ha na wa sending message na message na kodo Nigeria. Oni friend spiritual people no. Ube tumi atana nche. Oni ukasa na se wantiya. You are not in the spirit with him. O da wa solid them. 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
0: o hwe tv tv hwe o hwe sofofo tv so nye boni o but ese se wo ma as I say, woman, when it down, men da, ma when it da ho, ne show soft no TV so. Cause they be as soft no Jin, they be a Nigeria no war. On so, ni branch be a gun and turn, they win your bonnet, send me some confession with TV suit him already so. Tibonet be a name. But O Tia Semana men da. Now the enter Ukasola would dano, a yama minum, but a pimetro, Ukasoli them. Now you beckon your mess and now would die spiritually. We woo. What miss many 24 hours, 2 days, will be to me Jenna TikTok, 2 days, no a common deno. The moment they become hallelujah, and they are for, and they be doing come off and yamu, and they are no money to such a penny started that. Well, who are whom I may catch it all?
1: Sir,
0: your fast name, quick, fast.
1: Or said, I have to talk to you.
0: And so, no, your papa
1: belongs say, to this world.
0: Or per se, or no one cast all those say, we are sinning, dear. Obia, you are sinning, but you will need no more. They want to remain in this world. Mimi, we are sinning, who say we are sinning, but me, I don't want to remain in this world. And in penny for, I can say, we are safe. We are all in the world, but a binum. Oma jino enyo mo ti se omo nko heaven omo mo pe haya nto mo ba abrabo abrabo fun bia na omo bo obra wiase we pe e na omo bo ye nko e
1: although you are in fight in this Christ.
0: Thank you. Although you are hot
1: you were in fight in Christ.
0: No, you were in fight.
1: You were in fight in Christ.
0: Two. Go.
1: I have to feed you with milk.
0: Thank you. And Apostle Paul said,
1: not with solid food.
0: Or per se, oh, feed ye with milk. On per se, this solid food. You can't say solid food on your memoir. Right? And I know your message be no more. Menya yin pie yo. There be your teachings be a name be a masuya. I watch the crumb crumb one. Quotations be ye infam babble because ye the babble tea and our bamboo. And ye be ni say ye cocker, ye coat is a yesu. A bra one yamba at as a fast as you, ye friend of Michael. Atu obi sinti die
1: sir
0: enti atu enti ama mi koko say this time enye nsem bia na enye nikore nyina na begina e amede me be ka eh enti no don't force me, nobody should force the evangelist or so kind of credo eh so father say nyame akwa de eh na no be frame me eh no say o mi ka asembi ne na m so enye ne kure nyina ne cause e debi me mi evangelist eh me nyame asem de ye mfe bi nte eh no say wo ka eh me say me hwa kwa me say wo adwen sa papa ye say ne kure nyina ne ka obedwem ye say ne kure nyina ne ka obedwem e bi ye dem mu officer that we are me hard word studio ha say na me do a solid dem ameye I saw them nipa na nyadwin such a baby cool down and talk to him or her na unti na me bia see
1: sir
0: unti na apostle Paul say yenko
1: the verse number 2
0: verse number 2 yenko
1: I had to feed you with milk
0: unti na apostle Paul say you were teaching sibi onyame mu a
1: not with the solid food
0: you were teaching sibi onyame mu a eye dene na no apostle Paul on person dey be ye maw unti o say I don't want to feed you with hot repeatment
1: solid food.
0: Thank you. On person did Jania and we do at the moment or person more surface food.
1: Because you are not ready.
0: Or person more with Jania, a year, once I call out me and fat don't pay for my 10 year, 1 6 month baby say 1 year day.
1: Oh,
0: on we name 6 month baby the old man the other old man a cocoa in the funcio. And in Yamimusu they were cocoa and they were don't pay me and found by a no pono or bemabuno and I made it don't pay by we had any busy. Young quay.
1: Or say you are not ready.
0: Take every say and send you on me car. You are not ready.
1: Stronger.
0: You are not ready for anything stronger. So don't be surprised.
1: And you are still Adam ready.
0: Now after impuno, me show you once and send many who test message aya. Oh, church or sometimes we say why doing so. And then send you call beside me. Now my share that diabetes why because
1: verse number 3.
0: Because copa uno, you are not ready for the truth. Yankwe.
1: Verse number 3. For you are still controlled.
0: Every say you are still controlled
1: by your own sinful nature.
0: Thank you. Bible say one you when people know ah, omu kwa solo all right there, but they are being controlled by their sinful nature. A we are see. Unemu abrabo na e control mu ene mo so for me nutumi tna social media konta kwa munye wi ase fan ka mu ye dade bi ye ntem
1: you are jealous of one after the other
0: afi o se mu ye de ade
1: they are jealous
0: obi ton bule mu so obi ton grace father we say your tom ni mi nua de chen mi ntina e jealous e jealous na di we nyina ba
1: inquire with each
0: tubo,
1: other
0: tubo we jealous na di we ni nyina ba enye bibia o enye bibia ba ku wodom ba ku ni e dom na yeso wodom na nyame hwehwe nyakopon pe wono mbe ko heaven o ntino I say the award domina can say man be munti no you are taking things for granted and we so say chese mo brother Michael gana oh yeah we are serious brother Michael do we do verse and obi anka say evangelist ne born e trim no the kind baby me mbo me trim kan we o
1: me of verse 3
0: okay that is me mbo quotation ma first Corinthians chapter 3 the verse number 3 I say you are hot repeat 3 ni bi omo nbi
1: ko for you are still
0: or say ebinum omo no omo nji yesu di o omo da so ye wiase for
1: control by your sinful nature
0: e wiase ahonfe e wiase ma mu akono de ene e control ma brabo
1: you are jealous
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0: obi who powder no bi so enu mule mo si o we see de be mi de na sister moto anu ti na mu kunto ka enye heaven na mu di church members ni ko mu nja de amu chirechirechire
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1: the verse number 4
0: verse number 4 wa wudi ntokwe hune chi obeka sa chere won so ti ko
1: o say when one of you
0: o say se mu ba ko
1: say
0: so e ka say
1: I am follower of Paul
0: aha me me de bule munsu echi
1: And another says,
0: and Bakususu say,
1: I follow Apostolos.
0: Me Apollos.
1: Apollos.
0: Hey, master, you can't deny you. Wasi Bakususu say, onu su di sobolechi. Ti Bakususu onu no di bule munswechi. 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
1: I went to you acting.
0: I say, "Oye, Mister," I say, "Oh, money we are for now."
1: Just like people of the world.
0: I say, "Oh, money no, you are for." Nyan kupon so ni mumu baby. Yehuwa ishira domiti. Amen.
1: Amen.
0: Nyan mi bo anesu yabe chua so ye producer ba ye mfa phone call. 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You know, what in sema Jesus kan? Where Jesus ni numa somebody small apostle Paul. Children of God don't fight. They say, "What you say? You're a prophet. Now when you're a prophet, I can send me. Now say, when you're in your agenda, you just attack the message, but don't attack the person's heart, personality to the sense and the yiri outi baby. 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
1: Sir.
0: Say answer chara ya junior. 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

0: so pie,
1: okay,
0: and my own
1: shell so
0: near the end. I told the Biawa software who won the Muji DSA or pay with ye now, friends. I woke our same channel, bit me a cram. People like that, so sometimes when you confide in them, the body itself goes through something like a release,
1: okay,
0: and my stress levels, no, it's me a bathroom. So sometimes, for certain types of stress, no, that is how you can, when you have people, you can share your problems with people. Mm-hmm. Who can bear your burdens with you? It also helps with some of the stress. I mean, there are different types of stress. So, just basically, generally, you know, these are some of the ways that you're betting me a taking care. But don't carry problems. See, there are people. I recently met a young lady, one of my junior doctors, CB. Now, based on any behavior, near the end, I started saying me probably further. Apparently, you know. Time or yeah, friends and or young no. On one in maybe and a few phones mention and so. On one ne casinos and in maybe a betush and so. A brown or M's and no JSS was a primary.
1: Okay.
0: And a free sat time with me and can't change mammy with me and can't change papa. And we are stretching a swam na ye ni pebia or ye. A umboa dear ensure bema ensure ba like ensure she train fan and home with some attitude and behavior and a ho and a sad in fear a stress. I want to saw one in the customer say, we ashen ni watch on Kunyanka with me action. I will for a nebusia say, Ebusuem way, when they told me,
1: okay.
0: But on your beer obey me, I can't say we action no more when you have some form of relief in Tino. In the life I ever seen your hand, I met Snaka,
1: okay,
0: a bra or bo. But when you say a stress, I ashen so. What you say, and then friends, and you must say, coffee, a cost will fifty, and the man fees, and now, Omoy and Colombo, dear Gomme and Colombo, my winning con Colano, my winning con Colano, and I'm say, problems with Bri, and now, Eddie Bassenio, Unyabe, American, who has an incident. When these things happen now, some people know when they are stressed, sometimes it leads to inability to sleep, Omunya, Omuti Pai, almost be anxiety, about Mosu, and all kinds of things. When you recognize these things concerning a particular situation, it's time you take a break.
1: Okay.
0: Or it's time

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1: Hello.
0: Madam, at the same.
1: Na mi adu o so so.
0: Me pa cho ka se fren ifan.
1: E ba cho mo ka se fren. 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
0: Madina o.
1: Na mi nshira o. 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Be 4 months in your one coming up. The call hospital, I mean, to me, Namaste, Nicholas, the mother. Then they are to our sister, Timothy Wonka. Then I'm a bow. Then I'm a bow, mammy, umma, country. A container, China, we are continuing. In Shiranka, and you said that to Samuel Cassay, my woman, mammy.
0: Come on, that's what I did. What's it? What's it?
1: If I show me bell, mammy, a quanchere, you come by one of mine, a quanchere. That is a quanchere, a chin. But to me, I will up from one from it, but my won't tell for so many mammy.
0: Oh, that's right. A pound saying.
1: If I show 4 months, a coming study, and you call one, I'm coming to me. 4 months, that you got a very good patient pool. And it's a new crusade on cow or bow. No man, I can't say.
0: I can't say.
1: I saw the two. That is our country, the Maya. The thing we are ready, just say, say, I will move there, man, see the cura.
0: Which also. Now, I didn't also catch up here with whichever somebody.
1: The Russian, I mean,
0: who say, Yakasa, we don't say, I'm going to hear you.
1: That's
0: right.
1: My
0: God. God bless you. Mama, unim. Me point from off here, I'm not going to say
1: the bachelor, my
0: and you know.
1: The bachelor,
0: and
1: daddy.
0: Wait, I saw it to me. Would you for Cobra Samoa?
1: The bachelor,
0: my daddy. Yeah, what's the matter? Say, Jesus, what you want to pass? What? Me want to pass in Kubim. What's the meeting? The Odi for Kwabena Samoa. What's the cancer best at before 6:30? I'm going to 5 my pong. Mommy, I did ya. Only pay more bread. No more sole. What's that? The number of family. Name me one payment. 0542-23-25-13. 0542. They be a member papa. They be a member papa. So count you back. What's the rubbish? Me, mommy. Me want to pass here. La pass here. Me need a wish. Me want to pass. Lord, we do la pass. Also pay new boy station. Opeka e konkubim na besi okubim last stop. Ora manfa ko bagu. Hello.
2: Hello.
0: Ara ma ti saying.
2: Me pa try you, prophet.
0: You okay?
2: Ah, oh, unya mi nshira o, prophet.
0: O sire unya mi kupo o nshira
2: me. Me pa try.
0: And the amen.
2: Me ba ho na ma sa si bi ho ase.
0: O si asase won se mo.
2: Me pa try e wa abrekuma.
0: Abrekuma.
2: Ah,
0: okay.
2: Na eya me ya me dia me anam ta asase mto 2015
0: okay
2: na eda ho 3 years no bi nso se ne dia ye 4 plot ni nipa ni ma twen ho man so 5 years ni
0: say
2: asam infie nu 5 years
0: okay
2: asam no court na madam fubi na ma me ba ho madam fubi e frere ni christi
0: okay
2: no ma me ba ho

0: Hello.
1: Hello.
0: Yeah, Mama.
1: Yeah, I'm back to good evening.
0: Fine, madam. I'm back to work as a friend. I'm back
1: to make a coffee sweater.
0: Sweater.
1: That's my daddy.
0: Oh, okay. Mommy, catch some into why?
1: That's you.
0: I'm back to what time do you know school?
1: That's why I'm back to the news.
0: What time do you know school, Mom?
1: That's why
0: I'm. I'm one answer the end.
1: I'm to a movie cinema.
0: One out on.
1: But I'm not going to.
0: Now then, I'll go to be all not getting to be anyone. Now, again, it could be a mokutua. Are they as I say, one more could be a why?
1: Then I'll open to call.
0: Why they?
1: I don't know how to come into call. Many years, I don't know how to come into call. I'm a musician.
0: Oh, dear, why? Said Indy.
1: There's almost a mad in any accident or more from my idea. Any.
0: Mr. Jalli, I'm Mr. Jalli, I'm Mr. Jalli, I'm Mr. Jalli, I'm Mr. Jalli, I'm Mr. Jalli, I'm Mr. Jalli, I'm Mr. Jalli, I'm Mr. Jalli, I'm Mr. Jalli, I'm Mr. Jalli, I'm Mr. Jalli, I'm Mr. Jalli, I'm Mr. Jalli, I'm Mr. Jalli, I'm Mr. Jalli, I'm Mr. Jalli, I'm Mr. Jalli, I'm Mr. Jalli, I'm Mr. Jalli, I'm Mr. Jalli, I'm Mr. Jalli, I'm Mr. Jalli, I'm Mr. Jalli, I'm Mr. Jalli, I'm Mr. Jalli, I'm Mr. Jalli, I'm Mr. Jalli, I'm Mr. Jalli, I'm Mr. Jalli, I'm Mr. Jalli, I'm Mr. Jal I said, when you want to talk, any and
1: talk. Fasha Moto.
0: Brabe Hume, what's up for Joba? Fadeni Joba, not for Cafis or do, hey, yeah, never been what's our password.
1: If I see.
0: Once about that, according to Bible commentary, Bible say, and sir, and Yadmano, Sansano, and you can say, did ye? It's someone say Yadma. Someone say Yadma, yeah, and you can be hard name, Brabe Motra. Why?
1: If I see that.
0: Now, me, Yadma, we now be a fire. Men tone, sir, and again in Kunda.
1: Why
0: are you? You didn't channel.
1: You must.
0: Now, I don't know. I'm going to be a tadio. Oh, Omoqua. Never so cotton was an old friend from Christ and Granum now. Identity. I don't chasso. Now, some count me 20 years. I'll be Tobia. Now, so Tobia, I do be qua. It's my young man. So we got to the man friend, Clan, and say, Mamma, I'm Mamrazi. That be many Sadiano. So, what did you better?
1: You.
0: Brabisha Motra. Why?
1: Na
0: asubiye mna sebe ya ya pamuwa ya mewa ke sebe ya yempamu na mwotra na wa yu wa juma. Why?
1: Yo.
0: That's in the mission. God bless you.

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1: session one oton
0: on for mike
1: dibino no
0: mike on
1: this is dibino no
0: hey me bacho ti me kacho no sister no on what you mean
1: me sit down me tun ka fa
0: gano ko pentecost on
1: ah
0: and order to the software nim say di kunu enfi no ni kunu nhwe no ha eti gano omushia gano ko pentecost enti prayer ta ofono bompa ya omo bompa e fatigue nsi wo
1: eh me damen do
0: Madam, I would say, I can be said, I don't need any conversation. We don't ocean there. Catcher on any casa. Yes, it is one was over you because now the other Tanos and all the old Banwajiscano or watching Wolf India and Pablo Cosu and Pablo Cosu. Pablo Cosu, I mean, catcher on me was with me. Now pass up by our truth, you know.
1: Let me show you.
0: What's up? What's the talk? And the what's the talk?
1: What I did for a semi because so cramp first, I'm missing in one bag in this one in the answer. You say, Bago crying,
0: Yanto,
1: Bago crying about my crying,
0: Yanto. Oh, what got him
2: crying?
0: No money, 0542 23 25 13. 0542 23 25 13 0542 23 25 13 0542 23 25 13 Me didi udi for kuna samoa. 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Prayer, prayer, prayer, your war. 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

0: 0576 357 0576 0576 357 356. And then I need you for a number out the fact course. Tia me pacho, when you are frepe, Najidia so why they bang at all. Mammy no show, tia papa radio show, or tia you no say, my near me, baby be pussy me some in cohona mean shirawa. Cause he may chia bre, said your mammy, a chin or doctor for the news if one son and a huntono. Mammy is so for me chia bro, me who baby I'm in coyo, and him for them in coye, but Yamidi for catcher and say, baby our corner is not the problem, but the solution is the problem. I have your solution. Nyamidi fokita o solution. Baby on the nam na nyaho na o solution wo. Baby on the nam ne tie, enyaho na o solution wo. 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
1: 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Oh my God.
2: It is here. Me Dagenham in you.
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2: 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Oh UK. 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
1: And the onsa can visa.
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2: 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No, that on your yawa. Also, why are the yoka crabby? No, on the papa no, never no bay, Juma, and see, on Quadonum, on no Missisia, Sisia make us say, or Baba be their dancing. Nam Pedamanka, some me
1: banana be their dancing face.
2: Aha!
1: Oh, wow. Indeed, after all miracle happening,
2: yeah.
1: How many weeks, how many days in our papa's miracle?
2: Why, 1 week, 2 days.
1: 1 week, 2 days.
2: 2 days.
1: Wow, 1 week.
2: Two days, pe.
1: Oh,
2: 1 week, 2 days.
1: This year, our papa no more turn.
2: No more turn.
1: Also, over
2: salon. Oh, over salon. Mesaka.
1: Wow. Until you be till this year, or yale daho, or pervisa, or tomada, or on top. Every assembly, a catcher.
2: Se, one man, nara.
1: Se,
2: one man, nara.
1: Assembly, nanya.
2: Some of my kind, one man, nara. Because, my swashe, any man who there, to me be, baby.
1: Oh, your papa is a washer. Anyone who said to me be a baby. Me didn't care catcher or said, Yawa cohodano, and I can't was him at the chill. In penfosi, Krobi a deben, at was when Twako will be nine ya, baby or wa, a be ye a day amount. Your papa, I dance ye a strong con, na a mood to see ye. Anything a papa, if any tea, dino, tea, the medical catcher say, Janet, ye will not be bomb up a boob you shot to crumin or bed, or be peer whom a man why a deben at all, set way at the Se visa na 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
5: I'm not going to be able to do it. I'm not going to be able to do it.
7: 0573 0573 756 756 0573 0573 756 756
8: papa of offro aba ahomano so hello
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11: Did you make any crap?
9: Yes, and now, mammy, so young fante.
11: But I look,
9: Miss Rosawan, so ye will be a basset to an amount to an amount, Nabra. Metro, my dear Bamo, one who sent me with 2 minutes here. One would them all. One would them all.
11: But I,
9: what a mega, would them all.
11: Little papa.
9: Would the paper be a set? Wardrobe on the top, at on the top. Sa pepa na e da hono. 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
3: 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tell my son, yes, I want you. I want to my Obaku uncle, Papa. Now, Bawa, I come to you. Now, who Obama would tell you? And my Obama and Milawa come to you. Now, hoping tears, I will bam. Now, yes, sir, I do want my Obama.
0: Amen.
3: Uncle over there.
0: Papa, then, yes,
3: make two of Papa, my own me, and you are one more than I want more than mommy. Then, Uncle Paul, boy, I'm no mamma or Baba, could bear my back. And I'm Baba, Mamma, could be a year after the trip. 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
0: 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A random family, some more GMO, dear. 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
1: Amen. 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

0: number no. 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Are they as I say, one more contour? Why?
1: Then I open to call.
0: Why they?
1: I don't know how to come into come. I mean, I don't know how to come into come. I'm a Philippian.
0: Oh, dear, why? Said Indy.
1: There's almost a mad in any accident or more mad in any.
0: What did you mean? Anyone on one did you go?
1: The Pasolina may be time for.
0: Who did you go?
1: The Pasolani.
0: When I would go to Saty?
1: Pasolani, daddy.
0: On a gun on a cono, Nikucha de school.
1: Oh, Sradi school.
0: Nikucha de school.
1: That's all Sradi.
0: Nikuno, Omfen Ejale.
1: Passion,
0: Omfen, Mr. Jale, Ajale.
1: Passion, Anan,
0: Mr. Jaleon.
1: I'm Passoani.
0: Mr. Jalezio Mumpamu, Mr. Jalez, I catch a headmaster of Mumpamu Fio.
1: Aye, what kind of Mumpamu is through him?
0: On the Abbey, your Pamu Fio, and all of Gano, or Retina Hole, a German chess, or Chef Fisodo Babu Motra, Fiobra. I said, when you're on your talk, Annie and talk.
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0: Na unim, mepuma from offer na mikancho. 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If you are, if you are, we are my friend, make we are friend. Let me show you. If you are, never be shame. Never pass as it be. Never see fee. Never wow.
4: Mati.
0: They say, I don't know the Biama high. Who did damn best to turn to a mahine at the music? I'm going to feel
4: right. My being a teacher's training for me by Anna. Magia, my dear Mau.
0: What do you know? It's kind of my mind. What do my Ferrano?
4: It
0: is kind of what they go to.
4: Now, what do we talk to you?
0: Opening. Maybe I know you say, I'm going to say, I'm going to say, I'm going to say, I'm going to say, I'm going to say, I'm going to say, I'm going to say, I'm going to say, I'm going to say, I'm going to say, I'm going to say, I'm going to say, I'm going to say, I'm going to say, I'm going to say, I'm going to say, I'm going to say, I'm going to say, I'm going to say, I'm going to say, I'm going to say, I'm going to say, I'm going to say, I'm going to say, I'm going to say, I'm going to say, I'm going to say, I'm going to say, I'm going to say, I'm going to say, I'm going to say, I'm going to say, I'm going to say, I'm going to say, I'm going to say, I'm going to say, I'm going to say, I'm going to say, I'm going to say, I'm going to say, I'm going to say, I'm going to say, I'm going to say, I'm going to say, I'm going to say, I'm going to say, I'm going to say, I'm going to say, I'm going to say, I'm going to say,

0: because once if you that once if you was in the Dah Maji Muscadi, who will be a few Yabusani. Nonsense, because it's what you are. And then Ghana, Ghana, dear, says, I know Ghana will be okay, Ghana will be up okay to be as one yet. Only Papa can be as one yet. Ghana, Ghana, and Papa can be as in Panonia. Hello?
1: Hello?
0: What am I just saying? My Patoka is a favor. My Patoka, my friend, Grace. Grace, I don't know. Oto and Antoy. Oto and Antoy. Not in a market, I don't know. Market a woman that Anna Uno be our constituency. Aden, market now woman. I know me, Romotan, Uno be our constituency. Aden, madam. Oh, dear home, Miss O. Mammy Casimir, so. Mammy Casimir, so. I am your Tommy Party. So, who says Kaya Pinya Bijo? So says Sika Yapa, that's your Bijo. I saw Unco for Kum, I saw pray, Unco for Kum to Kabakwan and Chasibia's
1: name.
0: And see, it's you. Quotena now with you, Quotena now, who moved back to our Tonya Mono. I know enough for the demo. I don't know about so much, Nadia, for Nadia Mano. Nayantuka. Now, baby, Odema, Debbie, Mammy, Odema, say, Odema, say, fa, and that's what myself, renty, and that's what you must say, Dame Bizarre.
1: Oh, Daddy, I'll be renting, say, or the mammy send me renty. If you say, oh, yeah, then I send that. If you're bound promising, I say, and you're sad, your mammy, you know, bound promising, but you're not continent. I'm saying, you're
0: Is there one in a time you find?
1: There's a minimum in a time.
0: I'm a furniture.
1: If I say anything,
0: get on, I'm a furniture.
1: If I say anything,
0: is there also or did you go dinner?
1: But I just asked you.
0: Now, what you know, also denounce over so or denounce is announced also over so yeah, Miss O.
1: Me, I am not like me to the money. But my mother is going to be watching her. In the bed, I'm going to tell you, I'm going to be. I'm going to be my mom because I am media.
0: Mammy, be on it. What do you best can or town and go to my way? We'll have your club. Mammy, be on in a war, right? But me bundy is here, Bono. Mamma, no, see that not a gun magic would influence them. Now, Mamma, say a four tank on Betria, or say a four tank on Betria. Say what could tell and see what empty crab or pay. Also, we are confusing gay. Also, there, so or jit, so on a jit. Nice to see what empty no beato you come up. Now, Betria, what to say, on a man's case, on your foods, no, Betria Wonka. Betria Cotina Nunca, and I'm again a cake. Now, Mimino, whatever. And when I say, oh, Chambi Shaman, best I come back to no town, I'm not going to go on because I'm so big. My Miss Robinson, maybe what did he? Because we had drink a crack. Oh, would I be all high drink a crack? Come back, Obiano Casa was often like a soft of Gagazina. That be would have been home. I read you. Would you appoint from off when I'm casting so? Never much. Now, I'm sure I didn't know your mamma. Why? Miss Summer. Why? Me, La Paz in Kubim. Into a child, La Paz also pay knee boy station. I automatically also pay Kai Kunkubim, Nabisukubim last stop. Why? Why? That's it. Madame, men in the Kutubim, why? Men will be on Kutubim, what?
2: Hello, Operator Zain. 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
0: Mojo Mala. You're from Clement. 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Yanfao. 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Mojo Mate. Mojo Mate. 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Mojo Mate. 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Mojo Mate. Mojo Mate. Mojo Mate. Mojo Mate. Mojo Mate. Mojo Mate. Mojo Mate. Mojo Mate. Mojo Mate. Mojo Mate. Mojo Mate. Mojo Mate.
2: I am very disturbed because me, I don't understand what is going on. Mean thing you maybe I see you.
0: Mammy more kodo. And mammy ka se mejo.
2: Automatic.
0: Be. What bush your penny? Oh.
2: Mojo.
0: Panicho wate.
2: Mojo ese.
0: What bush your penny? Panicho.
2: Mojo mate.
0: So unna kon amo wodi na temmo.
2: But you know, most of the cases by enter my camera drink and then call.
0: And now, we didn't tell you, baby, so, Ocassette chain, Abu.
2: But what is it?
0: So, Ocassette chain, now, boom.
2: And Bacho, them no catch him. I'm in some more can man find now some more catch him in the moon chain, the moon.
0: I will ever smoke. Uyakola.
2: But your master,
0: Monsieur Uyakola. Shut up, Joe, we are small boy. Ubenya 38 years.
2: Mbocho benya mo 38.
0: Wo 38 years.
2: Mbocho nyo.
0: Wo yakwala. 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
2: Mbocho nyo.
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2: Wo ake bia la, o se o twa lo.
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2: Bottom matter,
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0: mo unse woji what Africa unse uruko boge uruko bo baby e bodue bi manka me kwaka yawu
2: oh the man said nelly king
0: yeah
2: the man said nyango ponku tino
0: best a format ni
2: yo
0: enukre
2: yo no kwalpa Nkwalpa, oh, I nearly died because of the accident, but I don't know. Let me be some there. What mean? What then? All the kwado.
0: Dabi, say, Okwana say, before customer, Akwala, to boise. Say, Okwana say, many say, biya uska kakanti, bibu on something. Oh yeah, dabi as a penny, bibu pesa, uchi fan penny for so. 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
2: Nkwalpa.
0: Nai, openi bua, unika pray abushi mo. Many aje say, ufi akra, ana uti kumasi tino, uko chia fan suru kumo. Eh.
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